That's Melt, Bayonne, and New Constellations with Hesitate Reimagined. I'm Garby Bailey, and for Tom Power, you're listening to Q. You might be surprised to hear that this singer-songwriter used to hate the sound of his own voice. 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
1: I felt myself sinking further and further and further into this dark hole that I just could not climb out of.
2: I'm Emil Niazi, sitting in for El Amin Abdel Mahmoud. You probably heard the news that Hayden Panettiere died earlier this week. You'll hear our tribute to the actor and also why her death has sparked a boycott against a skincare line.
0: 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The CBC News is next. Coming up in an hour, it's Q.
3: It's been 10 years since the Tragically Hip played their last concert with their friend and bandleader, the late Gord Downie. Rob Baker and Paul Langlois from the band are here to look back on that historic performance and share some stories from that day.
4: This is CBC News from Vancouver. Good morning, I'm Drew Karakas. Canadian and American negotiators are meeting again today ahead of a deadline to finalize a trade agreement and avert threatened new Trump administration tariffs. Talks yesterday lasted well into the evening. Canada-U.S. Trade Minister Dominic LeBlanc and Chief Negotiator Janice Charette are back in Washington for talks with U.S. Trade Representative Jamieson Greer.
5: We're very close. We continue to make progress, and we're going to stay here and do the work that's necessary.

0: the show, the tour goes so well, and the entire country feels it comes out to it, and it all leads to this final show in Kingston. It's going to be broadcast live on the CBC, and as I mentioned, one third of Canadians are watching it live. We're going to play a little bit of it for you. We ran it by you beforehand. Have you seen it since?
1: I've seen bits and pieces. I did a thing with PBS where they were doing, airing it on PBS in Buffalo, and I kind of was watching out of the corner of my eye, but I've kind of generally avoided watching it. It's a lot.
0: Are you okay with watching it right now?
1: Yeah.
0: Only tiny little bits of it.
1: Yeah, yeah.
0: Let's go for the first one. So that's at the right at the beginning of the show, right?
1: Yeah, yep. Backstage before walking on.
0: So Gord's greeting you guys and kissing you guys. And I want you to hear the crowd's reaction when you walk out. Listen to that.

0: It's 11:30 Pacific time, 12:30 in the Mountain Time Zone. I'm Sonia Lavouche in Kelowna. This is CBC Radio 1. There's word a broken water main break somewhere in the southwest sector of Kamloops is now repaired. City officials posted a message only on social media this morning confirming the leak has been fixed. That notice also suggests no impacts to water use, but still does not disclose the actual location of the break. The problem was first identified Wednesday afternoon. And the Transportation Safety Board says investigators are being deployed to Prince George today to investigate a small plane's emergency landing on a road yesterday. RCMP said two vehicles were involved and one of the occupants died. And the risk of wildfire remains high in much of the province, where temperatures in some of the driest places could top 30 degrees today. There are currently 123 active wildfires burning across the province. The Thompson-Nicola Regional District is bracing for erratic weather this weekend, which includes shifting winds and dry lightning. And a look at the weather forecast for today for the Okanagan and Southern Interior. Increasing cloudiness and widespread smoke in many regions, and a risk of lightning in the Similkameen with temperatures in the mid to high 30s. And for the Boundary and Kootenay regions, a mix of sun and cloud this afternoon with areas of smoke and a high of 35 degrees.
1: Hey Canada, our comedy always hits.

0: It's their first time back in Canada in nearly a decade. Two massive shows for 100,000 fans, and their only Canadian stop on a sold-out tour.
1: Everyone's crying.
0: That's Sukvin Lee, who runs the BTS Army Toronto fan club. She says fans are lining up as early as 4 a.m., a day before the show, to get their hands on merchandise.
1: For them to come home, like, Toronto is home, so it's just a different feeling. It's not even, like, excitement. It's just more, like, gratitude. Smooth.
0: The city even temporarily renaming a stretch of Yonge Street to BTS Boulevard. And for fans like Sukvin's son Jordan, this is about more than music.
2: And it's just really special because everybody connects no matter like where you come from and who you are.
0: A devoted fandom celebrating a long-awaited return. Griffin Yeager, CBC News, Toronto.
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4: In the weather, sunshine for Prince George, Quesnel, the Robson Valley, Smithers, and Burns Lake today. Highs of 29 to 31. Possible local smoke for the North Cariboo and the Robson Valley late this afternoon. Sunny for the Peace and Fort Nelson with highs of 29 and wind to 20 kilometers an hour. Sunny for coastal inland areas with highs of 28. Sunshine and clouds for Dease Lake, the high 22. Clearing to sunshine for Prince Rupert and Haida Gwaii. A bit windy this afternoon, highs to 19. And sun and cloud for the Bella Coola Valley. There is a risk of thunderstorms near the mountains this afternoon, the high 28.
3: 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Now, it is time to play That's Puzzling.
5: Surprise!